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1: The hook gon' be what it is, the hands off. The retribution for what you took from the man. 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

0: baby. 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Bloody tracks left right by the drain. Say the name.
1: Candlesticks in the dark, visions of bodies being

0: 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We have brought you some event recommendations for this weekend, namely Friday and Saturday.
1: First up, on Friday, there's the Genderpunks reading. Genderpunks is a book by Cuckoo Shrapnel about historic trans and interpersons from the 17th to 20th century. So it's historical and it takes you through quite a trip and through a lot of big personalities, like, let me try if I can pronounce this name, Anastasius Lagrantinus Rosenstengel, Romaine La Prophétesse, or Lucy Hicks Anderson, if those names mean anything to you. And it kind of deals with resistance both on a personal and also a collective level, and how to stand up against a system that oppresses you, and for example also capitalism. And the reading will happen at the Irgunizona. It's moderated and there's a possibility for self-organized translation that they're somehow also like checking up on. So even though the event is mainly in German, they do try to accommodate other languages, so for example English. And as I said already, it's taking place on Friday the 17th, and it starts at 7 at the Irgunizona, which is at the Adlerstraße in the Greta Gelände. Next up is another tip for Friday, which is just as queer. On the evening, there is the legendary Pink Party at Mensa, starting at 11 p.m. for a very small entry fee of 7 to 10 euros, depending on how much you can give. There's also a solidarity price that's slightly lower if you are in a financially tight position. The motto this time around is A Night in Shining Glamour, so I think it'll be very sparkly, very, I don't know, fab, maybe a little bit of Chapel Roan in there. And they will have a costume contest as well as a drag show, so if you're really confident in your own knight or fairy or princess outfit, feel free to step up to stage. They also have an offer of a craft evening for either making decorations for the Pink Party or working on your own costumes and more, which is today at 7:30. Where exactly? I'm not sure, but they said they'll post some info on their Instagram, so maybe just check that out. And maybe see you at the Pink Party on Friday.
0: The last event recommendation we have is for Saturday, and it's the Vegan Festival 2026. This is, I think, the fifth time they're organizing this, or there's been a few for sure. It will take place on Saturday from 12 p.m. to 6 p.m., so from noon until 6 in the afternoon, at the Rathausplatz. Obviously, entry is free, but there will be a bunch of little stalls with vegan foods that you can try out. They are happy to give advice if you want to become a vegan in terms of like what you should be eating and how to have a balanced diet. There will be there's a tattoo artist, there's gonna be a hair salon, so like not just food but also other vegan products, and there's also gonna be live music and I think an interview as well. So if this is something that interests you, and if you want some like, you know, free food to try it out, then I definitely recommend going by.
1: Anyway, that's everything, well, not quite everything that's going on this weekend. We have another little tip that's connected to some insider information coming up at 45. And for those of you who weren't listening to our intro already, it's student theater. Anyway, we'll be back at 11:30 with the weather first, and then later for our last event tip with some insider information.

0: Think again.
1: That was Imposter Syndrome by Lime Cordial. Again, one of these OnlyFM classics. Today we have a really good mix. And it's 11:30, which means it's time for the weather. Joe, what can we expect for the next 2 days?
2: It's going to look quite similar as, I think, yesterday and today, which means it's still incredibly warm, but very cloudy and very humid. Anyway, currently we have a temperature of 27 degrees, but it will climb to around 30 degrees today. The day will stay cloudy with some sun coming through, and there is some rain forecast for the afternoon and evening, which just means it'll get even more humid, but hopefully also slightly cooler. Tomorrow, that doesn't come into effect just yet, though, because we'll reach a maximum of 31 degrees. The day will remain cloudy, and there's rain, some rain spread throughout the entire day. On Friday, we'll get some cooler temperatures finally. It's a maximum of 25 degrees, and rain again accompanies us all throughout the day somewhere. And on Saturday, it's kind of looking the same, 25 degrees, and there's some rain in the early morning hours until midday. And then in the evening, there's completely no rain.
1: Keep your umbrellas or rain jackets on you, just as you keep your sunscreen, and enjoy the weekend. I think maybe some rain will do us all good. We will be back at 11:45, giving you some insights into the current student theater production of Arts Liberated. And until then, enjoy the tunes. The next song is My Enemy by Parcels.

0: That was Chicago by Sufjan Stevens. It's 11:45 and you are listening to The International Show. We don't just live on the radio, and Joe, in fact, has been part of a theater project for this past semester, directing a play with the student theater group Arts Liberated, who is one of the English language student theater groups here in Freiburg, along the Maniacs, and is part of generally the student theater scene. So, since this is a great opportunity because tomorrow is the premiere of the play that Joe has been directing, I thought we could, well, I would ask Joe some questions about the play and see what will happen. Okay, so Joe, what is the play about? And so what can we expect?
1: Well, first of all, the play is called Honey Honey, a very ABBA musical. And you might have seen some posters around with like a beautiful Greek island scenery and little fishes surrounding it. It looks quite quaint, quite lovely. And yeah, the play is set in summer in the 2000s on the Greek island, well, the imaginary Greek island, Kalkyrae, which doesn't actually exist. And usually it's quite, you know, chill and calm and quiet on the island. However, one local girl named Sophie is getting married. And as you might expect, one girl can cause quite the chaos and the commotion, and so everything gets quite lively as the entire hotel that this is set at prepares for the wedding, and also three unexpected guests show up, causing even more chaos, some misunderstandings that all ultimately get resolved into a happy ending, and of course everything is kind of sounded out by hit songs of everybody's favorite Swedish band that I'm not going to say the name of to keep you guessing.
0: Okay, well, that sounds really exciting. Maybe a little bit more about, since it's, you know, it's unusual to have someone who has such like kind of background information on production here in the studio. So what was the work process like? What happened? What were the things that you went through?
1: Well, all of this kind of started as a crazy idea on the after party of one of our previous plays, where we sat on stage chatting, drinking, being generally excited but also exhausted after another show. And from that little spark of an idea, it actually turned into a project where we were like, okay, we know what we want to do. We maybe know what we want to change about the kind of idea that we're working with. And so at first we kind of got together and discussed what all the changes were that we wanted to make to the plot and the storyline, and kind of what shape our play would take. And ultimately we decided that we do want it to be a play where we have lots of songs and dancing, but not as much live singing, because of course we're just a group of students, and while we do have some incredibly talented singers in our cast, not everybody is as proficient, and so because we also have limited time, we decided it might be better to focus on what we can do, which is dancing and acting. And that has turned out incredibly well. So after our kind of first brainstorming, we slowly started working out all the kinks, working up to a script, and then also trying out scenes, kind of improving them, and then kind of working really collectively as a cast to figure out what each scene should look like. And so of course while I was like sitting there watching and giving tips as a director, ultimately a lot of the ideas also are from the actors themselves, which is something that makes me really happy, because that doesn't feel like just my work, but it's really, I can see everybody's efforts, everybody's fingers muddying the water and making it great and very glittery.
0: Well, that sounds really fun. And also that like you've come a long way from the beginning. What are you the most proud of?
1: Ooh, that's a difficult question. I don't know. I'm kind of proud of everybody on the cast and how well they're doing and how much fun they're also having, because that's something that's really important to me. I want everybody to have a great time while we're doing this play, because of course it's exhausting and it takes up a lot of time. But I want the reason why we're doing this to always be visible also to the audience. And I think we've really achieved that. Like, watching the play genuinely is so fun. And yeah, I think that's what I'm really proud of, that everybody's like pulling through, having fun and making it amazing. Yeah.
0: Well, that sounds great. I'm sure that the play is going to be absolutely wonderful. For those of you whose interest has been piqued, The play is called Honey, Honey, a Very ABBA Musical. It will take place tomorrow, the 16th, Friday the 17th, Sunday the 19th, and Monday the 20th of July, starting at 8 p.m. in the Hörsaal Farnbergplatz, in the building of the Rektorat, in the basement, which is where most student theater shows take place. And you can reserve your tickets online through the website of the student theater group Arts Liberated, or you can just come to the Abendkasse and buy your tickets there. Tickets cost 5 euros for students and other reductions, and 8 euros for adults or normal price.
1: Yes. And if you're curious and want to read a little bit more about this play, you can just search the title Honey Honey, a Very ABBA Musical, and you'll see our website or our different adverts on Rausgegangen and Taka, because we have been doing our most to advertise the show.
0: Yes, keep your eye out for posters. I think there's also some Mensa flyering going on, so you'll hear about this, and we definitely recommend that you go by.
1: Also, if you happen to be around Mensa at 1:30 today, I recommend stopping by the Tanzbrunnen and see what's happening there, because we have a little surprise, a little teaser for our show.
0: Ooh, mysterious. Well, thank you so much, Joe, for giving us some info. That was it for us today. We will be back next Wednesday at 11 a.m. as per usual. And until then, you can enjoy our German language shows here at UniFM, or, of course, as always, the music. The next song is I Danced Another Love in My Dream by Bridget Calls Me Baby. Enjoy.

politics. Just add one to one and it'll be two. Then subtract one from two and you'll be left of you now. Left of you now. Only you now. With a little bit of feelings. Subtract you now. From the two now.

0: whoever made humanity will find no humanity here. 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
1: Did you ever wish you would die?
0: No. It's foolish to ask for luxuries in times like these.

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A lot of things I regret, but I just say I forget.

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It's too many steps to your throne. 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